99.8. 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I bring a coffee in the morning. She brings me in a piece. 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
2: 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This only here now, there's no way to quit. You can

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1: 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You're rubbing your dirt on everyone's curb. 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

0: 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Look at us. 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You are still taking. In exchange for that, we have got nothing. Nothing. And you know it. But don't you think that this is over now? Over where? Is it over?
1: Görmend FM. A Görmendiek kedvenc rádiója. 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